No way will I go down. My father says, he will meet me when I come. Though the road is rough and tough, I will be there.

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People see all your profile picture and I say, man. 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
1: Ambi chamani tinieni, brofle, obi fambe, anka du sweet klinge, ambe bisrakel in tafano, alni wolola yoram buti lehushe, alni wolola sanji yololak, ninnene beta, ikatle grilla, ambe bisrakel in tafano, anka maro, bisekan zula. Kasse kartmani kya kan kholofa nam bi yele fara

What a wonderful world when the picnic them a play. The pretty color them is like the rainbow them. In the sun where the picnic them a run. Everybody, everybody, them need some of the sunshine.

But once I had caught her telling her baby daughter not to do what she's done.

Yeah, demons and martyrs, guts for the garters, rats and vermin, that's just the starters. I'd smell it in the air, no one got pardoned. Real warfare, no fruits in the garden, whether it rains or not, the whole cycle was stopped. Gunpowder and bone marrow, there's poison the crops. Gonna have to grow our locks, lace up your dunks and shocks. We're only getting started, I don't know where it stops. Ready for survival, some of them depend upon Bible. Infections already gone viral, so the growth has already been stifled. Problems, immune to the fuckery, so I handle my biz like a cyborg. There's danger on every other sidewalk, no behavior whenever we network. Proudly looking for the victim, got a hunger has never been deep.

Sector, extend our sector, putting in hours in the sector, blessed with towers in the sector, defend our sector, extend our sector, putting in hours in the sector, blessed with towers in the sector, defend our sector, extend our sector, putting in hours in the sector, blessed with towers in the sector, defend our sector, extend our sector, putting in hours in the sector. Survey the sector, look for resistance. Make sure you keep a distance. A lot of legwork and blisters. Yeah, we're cancelling Christmas. We're looking for the signs and symptoms. Travelling miles in a blizzard. Severing ties with scissors. Set them to the sky like wizards. Cause we're the permanent fixtures. Journey's not for beginners. Sampled all of the mixtures. We start the Chinese whispers. Once upon a time we were tyrants. Now they label us sinners. The dark side's always enticing. Every survivor's a killer.

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Defend our sector, extend our sector, putting in hours in a sector, blessed with powers in a sector. 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Hand them the cloak and dagger, with no debate or chatter. 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Memories of a significant other, live a believable in color. Better get used to the squalor, otherwise you're a goner.

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0: take the joint from the open end facing you, firmly between your thumb and index fingers, like this. Then you take it and put it in your mouth, like this. Then you take out a match, you light it, you put it to the end, and you inhale very deeply, like that.
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